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Fire Control City North Town 1 to Engine 6, EMS call at 1110 Payne Avenue, room 128, Bishop Gibbons, between Greenwood Circle and Meadow Drive. Assisting the patient with her oxygen machine that is malfunctioning. CLF standard on NTFD TAC 1. Repeating to North Town 1 to Engine 6, EMS call 1110 Payne Avenue, room 128 at Bishop Gibbons. Assisting the patient with her oxygen machine that's malfunctioning. CLS standard on NTFC Cap 1, fire control clear, 2028.

Fire Control to the City of Lockport, 518 Mill Street at Vandemar Chemical. Loud boom heard in the area and possible smoke coming from the building. LPD reported. Incident at LFD Tech 1. Repeating to City of Lockport, 518 Mill Street at Vandemar Chemical between off of North Transit Road. Loud boom heard in the area and possible smoke from the building reported by LPD. Incident on LFD TAC 1, fire control clear 2044.

control to the city of Lockport. Yeah, let's call 60 Grand Street between Lock Street and Gooding Street. 2209 Transport, patrol on location. Incident.

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Repeating to the city of Lockport, 60 Grand Street, 60 Grand Street, between Lock Street and Bidding Street, 2209 Transport Patrol currently on location. Incident on LSD Tech 1, fire control clear, 2045.

Fire Control to Niagara County Hazmat. Assemble a crew at the Niagara County Public Safety Training Facility for an incident that occurred at 518 Mill Street in the city of Lockport. Vandermark Chemical. Repeating to Niagara County Hazmat, assemble a crew at the Niagara County Public Safety Training Facility for an incident that occurred at 518 Mill Street at Vandermark Chemical off of North Transit Road in the city of Lockport. Fire Control clear, 2054.

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Fire Control 2, North Tonawanda, Engine 6, EMS call 1110 Payne Avenue, room 128, at Bishop Gibbons between Greenwood Circle and Meadow Drive. Female stating her oxygen machine stopped working. No signs of difficulty breathing. BLS standard on NTFD tab 1. Repeating to North Tonawanda, Engine 6, EMS call 1110 Payne Avenue, room 128, at Bishop Gibbons. Female stating her oxygen machine stopped working. No signs of difficulty breathing.

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Repeating to North Tonawanda, Engine 6, EMS call 1110 Payne Avenue, room 128. At Bishop Gibbons, female stating her oxygen machine stopped working, no signs of difficulty breathing, VLS standard on NTSA Tab 1, air control clear, 2105.

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0: 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EMS call 108 Telegraph Road at Crosby's between Freeman Road and Kelly Ave. Male unresponsive with shallow breathing per patrol. ALS priority on FD EMS. Repeating to Middle Fort Mercy and Tri-Community. EMS call 108 Telegraph Road at the Crosby's. Male unresponsive with shallow breathing per patrol on location. ALS priority on FD EMS. Fire control clear 2124.
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0: Fire Control to Tri-Town, EMS call with Millport and Mercy at 108 Telegraph Road at the crossbees between Freeman and Kelly Ave. No unresponsive with shallow breathing. ALS priority on SD EMS. 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ALS priority on FD EMS. 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

0: Fire Control 2 County EMS, you're requesting mutual aid with Middleport at 108 Telegraph Road at the Crosby's between Freeman Road and Kelly Ave. Female unresponsive with shallow breathing per patrol on location. 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ALS priority on FD EMS. 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

Fire control to Upper Mountain, 5394 Elm Drive between Hanover Road. Female states she plugged her phone in the wall and got shocked. She does smell something burning behind her wall. She's requesting an evaluation from an electrical shock as well. Repeating to Upper Mountain, 5394 Elm Drive off of Hanover Road. Female plugged something into her wall and got shocked. She smells something burning behind her wall, requesting an eval from an electrical shock as well. Fire control clear. 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
1: 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Control room 257. Mercy 57. Mercy 57 is going to be back in service. Currently, the Houston is heading west for coverage. 10-4.

You're driving North Creek Road, the tree down across the roadway, unknown if power lines are down. Incident's going to be on SD TAC 3. Repeating to Youngstown, 770 Lake Road between Orchard Drive and North Creek Road for a tree across the roadway, unknown if power lines are down. Incident's going to be on SD TAC 3, fire control clear, 2156.

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0: 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Repeating to North Tonawanda, Engine 6, EMS call 141 Whitmer Road, Apartment 2, C as in Charles. 63-year-old female with difficulty breathing is currently conscious. ALS Priority on NTFD TAC 1. Fire control clear 2209.
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Active virtual 2 Southbound 4, exit on 3, EMS call 6103 Strauss Road, 6103 Strauss. 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Repeating to Southbound 4, exit on 3, EMS call 6103 Strauss, 6103 Strauss. 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

Track traffic control to South Blackport, EMS 6110 Roman Road, 6110 Roman Road, preference 4. Spotting for a 23-year-old female with two possible broken toes. Vehicle standard recommended. Savannah, EMS. Repeating to South Blackport, EMS 6110 Roman Road, 6110 Roman Road, preference 4. Between South Transit and South Transit. Spotting for a 23-year-old female with two possible broken toes. BLS standard recommended until the NSD EMS. Spark control clear, 146.

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2 Southbound 49 County EMS, Southbound 46 at Tuntsbury EMS. Call County EMS, call to the area 6110 Roman Road, 6110 Roman Road, preference 4. 24, 22 year old female, 2 possible broken toes. Feel the standard recommended until be on FT EMS. Repeating 2 Southbound 4 County EMS, Southbound 46 at Tuntsbury EMS. Call County EMS, call to the area 6110 Roman Road, 6110 Roman Road, apartment 4. South Transit, 22-year-old female, 2 possible broken toes. Feel the standard recommended. It's going to be on FDMS. Park control clear, 153.

second and 32 southbound 4 3rd zone 3. You must call 6110 Roman Road, 6110 Roman Road, apartment 4, between South Transit, South Transit. 23-23-year-old female with two possible broken toes. Be less standard recommended until be on SD EMS. Repeating 2 southbound 4 3rd zone 3. EMS call 6110 Roman Road, 6110 Roman Road, apartment 4, between South Transit, South Transit. 23-year-old female, two possible broken toes. Be less standard recommended until be on FD EMS. County EMS, you are cleared at the scene. 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

Doctor, I control to Burke Bolts and Drake Mary EMS. 6981 Lakeside Drive, 6981 Lakeside Drive, between Kingfisher and Osprey. 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

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County EMS, call to the area, 6981 Lakeside Drive, 6981 Lakeside Drive, between Kingfisher and Osprey. Responding for a 70-year-old female, Phil, was unresponsive and now conscious with difficulty breathing. 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Parts all clear, 244.

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So that was still comparing UT for the call with Burkhold, 6981 Lakeside Drive, 6981 Lakeside Drive, between Kingfisher and Osprey. 7-year-old female, cell was unresponsive, is now conscious and alert, with difficulty breathing, ALS priority recommended, and still be on SD EMS. 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

County Fire, Mercy and Entry. 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

Alright, fire control to the city of Lockport. Fire alarm with the Emmanuel United Methodist Church, 75 East Avenue, 75 East Avenue, between Washburn and McCollum. Swimming pool zone 8, basement, chapel, and classrooms. Your arts will be on LFP TAC 1. Repeating to the city of Lockport, fire alarm at the Emmanuel United Methodist Church, 75 East Avenue, 75 East Avenue, between Washburn and McCollum. Coming from zone 8, basement, chapel, and classrooms. Your arts will be on LFP TAC 1. Berks Eau Claire, 309.

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Spending for an 85-year-old male with difficulty breathing. 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

Contact Graphic Control to Intangent Forest service call. 312 and a half Bryant Street, 312 and a half Bryant Street between Schenck and Thompson. It's running for a CO detector going off my house, negative symptoms, and it'll be at NTFT Tac 1. Repeat to Intangent Forest service call, 312 and a half Bryant Street, 312 and a half Bryant between Schenck and Thompson. CO detector going off in the house, negative symptoms. It's only on a TFT Tac 1, records clear, 449.

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Executive Virtual 29 Directive, COR 3513 Rhode Island Avenue, 3513 Rhode Island Avenue, King, Pretoria, and Pretoria. Going from the utility room here at Sylveon at the exact one. Repeating, Niagara Actives. Fuel alarm 3513 Rhode Island Avenue, 3513 Rhode Island Avenue, Pretoria. Going from the utility room here at Sylveon at the exact one. Crystal clear, 529.

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Responding for a 43-year-old female fell from a vehicle. 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

Paracadet Fred Field 2, North Tonawanda Engine 4, EMS call 137-137 on Kyle Street between Payne and Vandervoort for the 19-year-old male chest pain. Does have left arm tingling. Does have a cardiac history as well. ALS priority response is recommended. Your incident will be on a TFC Tag 1. Repeating to North Tonawanda Engine 4, EMS call 137-137 on Kyle Street between Payne and Vandervoort for the 19-year-old male chest pain. Does have tingling in the left arm and a cardiac history. ALS priority response recommended. Your incident will be on TFC Tech 1. Fire control cleared, 659. You also have Twin City 249.

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Birchill 2, North Tonawanda Avenue 4, EMS call 3737 Courtside Drive between Service and Spruce for the 69-year-old female, low blood pressure, does have a decreased level of consciousness and difficulty breathing. ALS priority response is recommended. 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ALS priority response is recommended. 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Fire control clear, 729.

Marshall, City Lock 4 EMS call 95-95 on South Transit Street at the 7-Eleven between High and State for the 45-year-old female 22-09 transport, BLS standard, LFT TAC 1. Repeating to City Lock 4 EMS 95-95 South Transit Street at the 7-Eleven between High and State for the 45-year-old female 22-09 transport, BLS standard, responses recommended. 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

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Greenfield to Sanborn, fire alarm activation, 3181, 3181 Stoner Solomon Road between Northway and Shank. It's going to be BOCES West. For the general fire alarm activation, your incident will be on FETEC 1. 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
1: 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No signs of smoke or fire. The alarm's still going off this time.
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We also have Twin City 249 from Colvin and Eggert, time of the call. Partial clear, 8-11.

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1: 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We did get numerous medical and fire alarms from numerous rooms.
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Between Elm and East for the commercial fire alarm coming from Zone 1. No key holder contact. Your incident will be on LSD Deck 1. Repeating to City Lockport, fire alarm activation, 111 Main Street, 111 Main Street, between Elm and East Avenue at the DMV. For the commercial fire alarm activation coming from Zone 1. No key holder contact. Your incident will be on LSD Deck 1. Fire show clear, 848.

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0: 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We do have patrol on location. They stated all the residents are 10-4 at this time. 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
0: 5-1.
1: 45, what's it?
0: 5-1 responding, 7210 Williams Road. Patrol was on location, reported that all residents are 10-4, possible alarm malfunction. Your system will be on FD-TAC 1.
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It's going to be at your station. For the 39-year-old female, crushed up hand and tingly anxiety for the past 2 days, BLS standard response is recommended. Your incident will be on FD EMS. Repeating to Wilkinsville, EMS call 6337-6337 Wilkinsville Road. It's your fire company. For the 39-year-old female with a crunched up hand and tingling, does have anxiety issues going on for the past 2 days, BLS standard response is recommended. Your incident will be on FD EMS. Fire control clear, 940.

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Until the Middleport fire alarm activation, 54 State Street at the Roy Hart Jr. Senior High School. For the smoke detector activation, it's going to be coming from the elevator room heat detector alarm. Your incident will be on FDTAC 1. Repeating to Middleport fire alarm activation, 54 State Street at the Roy Hart Jr. Senior High School between East Ave and Hammond. For the smoke detector activation, it's going to be the elevator room heat detector alarm. Your incident will be on FDTAC 1. 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

Central, the city of Lockport's investigating odor in a residence, 147 Grand with a D Street between North Transit and Church. Here in Sonopia on LSD Tech 1. Repeating to the city of Lockport, investigate an odor in a residence, 147 on Grand with a D Street between North Transit and Church. Homeowners were advised to evacuate. Here in Sonopia on LSD Tech 1. Fire control clear, 954.

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ALS priority response is recommended. 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Repeating to St. John's Burg and Track Community EMS call 7177 Ward Road between Holmeyer and Kruger for the 76-year-old male with chest pains and a cardiac history. ALS priority response is recommended. Your incident will be on FD EMS. 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

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For the 65-year-old female, experiencing dizziness, nausea, unable to ambulate, ALS priority response is recommended. 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

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ALS priority response is recommended. 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

Upper Mountain EMS call 5952-5952 Hyde Park Boulevard between Roosevelt and University for the 63-year-old female experiencing some chest pain. ALS priority response is recommended. 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Fire control clear, 1125.

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Turn 4. Police 609 responding 5952 Hyde Park.

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Fire Control Clear, 1146.

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0: 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Bottom 7B, the 3 and 7 on dispatch. 3 and 7, done. Be advised, they were working on the system as of like 5 minutes ago, so they might still be there working on it.
1: That's 10-4, I'll keep you posted.
0: Fire control 5 on 7B, you just went to the factory. 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

Patrol dispatching North Tonawanda Truck 1, Division East Robinson Street for a motor vehicle accident. Vehicle struck a tree. ALS priority response is recommended. Your incident will be on a TFC Tag 1. Repeating, dispatching North Tonawanda Truck 1, Division in East Robinson Street for a motor vehicle accident. Vehicle struck a tree. Unknown injuries. ALS priority response is recommended. Your incident will be on a TFC Tag 1. Park show clear, 1153.

Lewiston 1 EMS call, 860 Center Street at the Wellnow Urgent Care, going to room 1. 40-year-old male with hives and chest pains from allergic reaction. BLS priority response is recommended. Your incident will be on SD EMS. Repeating to Lewiston 1 EMS call, 860 Center Street at the Wellnow Urgent Care between North 9th and Portage, going to room 1. For the 41-year-old male with hives and chest pains from an allergic reaction, BLS priority response is recommended. Your incident will be on FPEMS. Fire Patrol clear 1154.

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0: Tone out Lewiston 2 for that NU call.
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0: 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County EMS 24, cold to the area, 860 Center Street of the Wellmount Urgent Care, going to room number 1 for the 41-year-old male with hives and chest pains from an allergic reaction. The LS priority response is recommended. 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Repeating to Lewiston 2, second set of tones. 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Your incident will be on FD EMS. 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

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Twin City is unavailable. 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

0: Second set of tones, and this is a stat on a commercial ambulance.
1: Twin Cities unavailable, and both county rigs are currently tied up on calls right now.
0: Okay, I'll take second set of tones for the error, but...
1: Top 4.
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Patrol to Middleport Mercy, EMS call 7, the number 7 on Centennial Street between Taylor and Watson from a 73-year-old female, body white pain, unable to walk, does have a history of BFib. BLS standard response is recommended. Your incident will be on FD EMS. Repeating to Middleport Mercy, EMS call 7, the number 7 on Centennial Street between Taylor and Watson, 73-year-old female, body white pain, unable to walk, does have an AFib history. BLS standard response is recommended. Your incident will be on FD EMS. Virtual clear, 1232.

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0: 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Do you know where Mercy is coming from?
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0: Rapid EMS, Captain, we're getting a second EMS call on Harvis Ridge Way. Where we would like for an ambulance.
1: What's the nature?
0: It's going to be an 89-year-old female requesting transport at Bravo Labs.
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1: Okay, always your welcome.
0: Definitely.

Fire Control, Two Rapids, second call. Won't conceal your ambulance is requesting mutual aid. 6595, 6595 Harvest Ridgeway, between Raymond and Green Valley. 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BLS standard response is recommended. Your incident will be on a feed EMS. Repeating to Rapid second EMS call. Won't conceal your ambulance, requesting mutual aid. 6595, 6595 Harvest Ridgeway, between Raymond and Green Valley Lane. For the 89-year-old female requesting transport to the hospital, abnormal labs. BLS standard response is recommended. Your incident will be on FD EMS. Fire control clear, 1241.

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They are evacuated on location at attack one. 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

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Repeating to Niagara active, second set of tones for the fire alarm, 38 steel circle, fire control clear, 1302.

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Patrol is requesting you for an evaluation of a female involved in a motor vehicle accident. 2914 Main Street. 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BLS standard response is recommended. 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Repeating to Miller Hose. 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Requesting a general eval from a female involved in a motor vehicle accident. 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Your incident will be on FDMS. Fire Control clear 1414.

Lewiston 1. 4696, 4696 Creek Road at 8 People Inc. For the activation zone 3, it's going to be coming from the north side of the residence. Your instant will be on detect 2. Repeating the Lewiston 1 fire alarm activation, 4696, 4696 Creek Road at 8 People Inc. between Raymond and Washington. For the zone 3 smoke detector activation, it's going to be the north side of the residence. Your instant will be on FETAC 2, fire control clear, 1417. Fire control, south block port, standby for second fire alarm activation, just for concrete.

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0: Fire Control North Tonawanda Truck 1, EMS call 395 395 Fairmont Avenue between Thomas Fox Drive West and Wayne. 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
0: 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Dispatch, 24 is going to take that.
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It was standard via FDMS. Feeding Ridge Corners, assist patient 3880 Lockport Oak Ave Road, Lot 18 between Ridge and Hope. 8-year-old female requesting lift assist. It was standard FDMS.

Archer Rex Corners, additional call in the intersection of Day Road and North Canal for a motor vehicle accident involving a motorcycle. Unknown if it was struck by a vehicle. Male possibly injured. Detail is priority beyond FD TAC 1. Repeating Rex Corners, additional call at Day Road and North Canal for a motor vehicle accident involving a motorcycle. Unknown if that motorcycle was struck. Male possibly injured. Deal is standard beyond a correction. Deal is priority beyond FD TAC 116 at 10, Niagara County Park.

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1: 38 and 7, 38 and 7. Hey, you want me to go follow you, or you want me to go to motorcycle accident?
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1: Archive Virtual City of Lockport, EMS, Idaho Prince Park, 105 West Avenue in the gazebo, between Holly and Park Ave. LPD on location reporting a male unresponsive, one Narcan given is breathing. ALS priority down, LP Tech 1. Repeating in City of Lockport, EMS, Idaho Prince Park, 105 West Avenue between Holly and Park Ave. Unresponsive male, one Narcan administered is breathing. ALS priority down, LP Tech 116, 19, Narcan fire.

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Archive Virtual Gasport Mercy EMS, Absolute Care, 4540 Lincoln Drive in room 206 between Forest and Washington. 85-year-old female that fell, hit her head, did not lose consciousness, feel a standard out of EMS. 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

County Fire Control, come in here. 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

Okay, Fairchild St. Johnsburg and Trent Community. EMS call. 6909 Whipper Road in apartment 1 between Crestwood and Alder Creek. 87-year-old female. Lethargic, failure to thrive with decreased level of consciousness. Aylesburg, again, EMS. Repeating to St. Johnsburg and Trent Community. EMS. 6909 Whipper Road in apartment 1 between Crestwood and Alder Creek North. 87-year-old female. Lethargic, failure to thrive with a decreased level of consciousness. Aylesburg, again, EMS. 1831, Center, Connecticut.

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0: You chose in route, whatever road. Switching EMS.
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Okay, virtual one of Vanilla EMS, 6625 Aiken Road, between Beach Ridge and Mapleton. Four-year-old hit in the head with a golf club is conscious. Payless Prairie, that's MS. Repeating, Wendellville EMS, 6625 Aiken Road, between Beach Ridge and Mapleton. Four-year-old hit in the head with a golf club is conscious. Payless Prairie, BNF, DMF, 1843. 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

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Let's hear DDSO 699 East High Street, between East Park and High. OPD on location reporting 34-year-old female with difficulty breathing. Hey, let's priority be on a LFP Tech 1. Meeting City Lockport EMS. Let's hear DDSO 699 East High Street, between East Park and High. OPD reporting 34-year-old female with difficulty breathing. Hey, let's priority be on LFP Tech 1, 1856. Okay, fire.

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Okay, virtual Parker EMS 8704 Lake Road in lot 1919. Between Quaker and Lovers for a 4-year-old female that hit their lip. The animal's pregnant to be on a EMS. Repeating Parker EMS 8704 Lake Road in lot 1919. Between Quaker and Lovers for a 4-year-old female that hit their lip. The animal's priority to be on a EMS 1906. Okay, Parker.

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Okay, Fairfield, Adams EMS, 3959 Forest Parkway, apartment 302 between Connecting Road and Forest Lake. 35-year-old male, possible stroke, unable to speak. Inhaler's priority, be Adams EMS. Repeating, Adams EMS. 3959 Forest Parkway, apartment 302 between Connecting Road and Forest Lake. 75-year-old male, possible stroke, falling, unable to speak. Inhaler's priority, be Adams EMS, 1916, Arctic Fire.

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0: We're saying 39, 59, 4, Square Quay. That's what you're
1: EMS. 1-0, 4-0.

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Okay, first of all, Youngstown EMS, 999 Ballmer Road, lot 21. 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

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BLS priority be out of BMS 1943. 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

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EMS 5800 Porter Road in Jefferson New. 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Hales priority of EMS. 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Hales priority of EMS 1940.

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3: 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Did I copy there was somebody already there?

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0: 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Clear from the call.
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